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Remember when a paper map was the best way to get around? Yeah, that's also when they made the best music. Holland and the Lakeshore's 92.7, The Van.

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Brent Allen spins Earl's Meats Wheel of Contests a couple of times each morning. 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

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Let the van make it easier. Brent Dallin starts your day with the music you love and prizes you'll want to win. 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

0: Depeche Mode, Enjoy the Silence. That was Depeche Mode's biggest hit in the U.S. Came out in 1990, after which singer David Gahan moved to Los Angeles. And boy, it was the beginning of a very downward spiral for him. Got involved in the L.A. grunge scene, then the drug scene, which culminated in an overdose in May of 1996. But now he's coming up on 30 years sober.
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long time. Boston on the Lake Shore's Wake Up Call, 92.7 The Van. Well, did you botch Mother's Day weekend? Would you like a redo? Apparently, a lot of people are finding themselves in that particular predicament. I've got some Mother's Day fails coming here for you in a few minutes. Some pretty funny stuff from the internet. Hang on, I'll get those Mother's Day fails for you coming up. And also, Laughter Quarter After. That is just about 5 minutes away. First, though, Scandal. Here's The Warrior, 92.7 The Van.

0: R.E.M. and Losing My Religion, also The Joker from the Steve Miller Band. It is the 50th anniversary of Fly Like an Eagle. It came out in May of 1976. The title track, you have Rockin' Me, Take the Money and Run, Wild Mountain Honey, Serenade, Mercury Blues, sold over 5 million copies, and it was Rolling Stone Magazine's Album of the Year, 1976. Check it out, 50th anniversary of Fly Like an Eagle with Steve Miller at inthestudio.net.
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2: 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Chance of thunderstorms today, otherwise overcast. High of 70. Mainly cloudy skies expected tonight.

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Sticks with Renegade, Dan here. And in a few minutes, I want to tell you about a crazy confrontation involving a celebrity and a bicycle. Brent out, it's Howard Jones, and things can only get better.

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